Bill at 1248, 235, I grab the baggie and shake, and dump down half of his plate. Inside my head, I always have the debate, is this a dream or am I way up here just halfway away? I'm saying.

This is honestly a dream come true, not to be all sappy and shit. It actually is. And I keep on forgetting the words and I keep thinking I'm messing up, but it's just so much fun. I fucking love it. It's great. And I always mess up the song, so you got to sing it with me, okay? It's a breakup song. Boo-hoo. I know, right? It's okay. I'm in love, so it's fine. It's called The Way Things Go.

Amber Hill, through Blackheath Village, go to the first exit at the mini roundabout, Lee Road, carry on up Burnt Ash Hill. At the traffic lights at the top, turn right and immediately first left into Baring Road. Carry straight on through to Bromley. When you're past the area where the Glades is, that's on the right, keep to the near side lane as it goes to the A21. You want to keep to the Hastings Road, which is the A21. Right, on the A21 you'll pass big blue signs saying M25, Gatwick, etc. Carry on. And when you see signs of London Orbital, get into the middle lane. Keep in that middle lane because the near side lane goes straight on to the orbital and you don't want it. And the middle lane becomes the near side lane of the A21. As that route veers off to the right. Next, go for Tunbridge Wells, not Tonbridge.

shell, my life in the cave. People go by, I smile and wave. But deep down inside, there's always that fear.

0: Disregard that. We're going to strike that. Strike that from the recording. Okay, ready?
1: Will.
0: Starts with that beginning part, right?
2: Yeah.

So just walk away and don't ever call. Your kiss, it never brought me to my knees. I didn't dig for you till my heart would cease. And time, it never slowed down over us. When you were here with me, it was never thus.

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In the dust somehow. So when I say I never felt the garden burst into life, when I looked at you, well, it must be true. 'Cause I've told myself a million times who you weren't, so I can finally forget who you were. 'Cause if who you are is everything, and I missed it, how could I live now like some counterfeit?

Music does something. I just don't know what it does. Just accept it as the sky is blue. But for some people, they got a window half open in their souls. When the breeze blows, it blows. Now one particular person climbed right through that window. But so far looking, he forgot what it was he was missing in the first place. Like I said, music does something. After a while, he realized he might well be starving to death reading a cookbook. And there ain't no amount of thinking can fix thinking. So he climbed back through. Into the here and into the now. He checked in, heart and soul, to a place they call Hotel Surrender.

0: Why would you be like, you can always bail out if you choose to or if you wanted to? Why put yourself in the first place where you don't know that you are meant to? Funny how decisions you make when you fall in love with someone. How would you feel if I kept you secret?
1: Obviously, but no one behind six doors.

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But if you could just hold me for a moment, I'd be thrilled. And you tell him you love him, but you don't really know. But it seems like the perfect thing to say before you go. Did the doctor just speak then? All you heard was a whirl. Sounded like congratulations, sir, it is a girl. And Belfast continues.

LA, where you at? You sound good. I'm glad we're doing good right now. So here's what we're gonna do. How many people are enjoying the set so far? You guys having a good time? Okay. All right, we got just a little bit left for you. But here's what we want to do. We actually want to take it off the record real quick. We want to do something that's not on one of our records, do something special for you guys, something we haven't played in a while, okay? I know some of you guys are real hardcore Linkin Park fans, and you know all this stuff. Here's how we're going to do it. I'm going to give you a little hint, okay? And hopefully this will help you out with what you need to do for us. You need to help us out with the hook on this one, okay? But here's how it goes. It goes like this. The rhythm projects round the next sound. Reflects a complex hybrid dialect now. Detect and measure many elements compressed down. The melting pot of a super futuresque style. The combination of a vocal caress with lungs that gasp for breath from emotional stress. With special effects. In a distorted collage, carefully lodged between beats of a rhythm and barrage is going down. The logical progression on the timeline. The separation narrowed down to a fine line. To blur the edges so they blend together properly. Take you on an audible odyssey now. It's going down. You ready to help us out?

0: Come on, dude, I'm on it. 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
1: Where?
0: It's me. You pumped me off.

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1: Kenny, just bring my car back, man. I called in for another appointment. I figured you wouldn't be back here on time anyway. Look, shit, I just want to get out the house, man. This man's on one. He's feeling good. And a motherfucker. Shit, I'm trying to get my thing going, too. I'm going to Maryland House. Just bring my car back. Shit, he made it. He's feeling good. Look, listen to him.
2: He got a big old fat ass, girl. Girl, I want your body. I want your body because of that big old fat ass, girl.
1: See, he has hell. Shit, he ain't even tripping off them dominoes no more. Just bring the car back.
2: Did somebody say dominoes?